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0: them down to the ground. I bet you we can get someone to bring you up.
1: Oh, I'd be terrified. But I just
2: how do they get up there? They go inside.
0: Inside.
2: Oh, no way.
0: And then there's a hatch at the top that they climb out to work on the stuff.
3: Wow. I was told they always have to. Those will get slow, and the reason they get slow is because they're covered in bird guts.
4: Really?
3: Yes. Somebody told you that they have to clean the birds off of those.
0: All gotta go power wash.
5: Wait a minute. How do they do that?
2: I don't want to hear that.
3: Well, you'll see them. From what I was told, they remove them and then they clean them on the ground.
2: I've seen them on the ground before.
3: On the ground, that's when you realize how colossal those things are.
2: When they come by you on the
1: truck. Exactly.
2: On a truck?
1: I've seen them on a truck.
3: Oh my gosh, that's how big that thing is?
2: Yes.
3: Yeah.
1: Now, I wonder if we could get Tom Cruise strapped to one of those in his next movie. No, it'd be like one of those James Bond things. They have to think of a ridiculous reason to put him there, but... we're going to no, Mr. Bond.
3: And then the bad guys could shoot at him, like throwing knives at the circus.
1: By the way, that reminds me. I don't know if you guys did the story while I was gone. Did you do the story about the guy? It was like a fair, and he got an arrow in the neck.
2: Oh yeah,
4: we did that.
2: Yeah, we did it.
3: It was like his own wife or something.
2: It was his wife. Exactly, Josh.
1: So what was it? A stunt that they were?
3: Yeah, and she just missed.
2: She missed.
1: Did it? Is he okay?
2: Yeah. Yes.
3: Like it kind of went. It sounded like on the side and.
2: Mm-hmm.
1: That's insanity.
3: Yeah.
1: I mean, you miss by an inch, you kill him.
2: Oh yeah.
1: You get into a bad argument. What do you mean? I parked in the wrong place. Look, bitch. This afternoon, you're going to get an arrow in your head.
3: I believe the contention was that if it had been the other way around. That would come up. That would never not come up.
2: Right.
1: Speaking of coming up, what is coming up?
2: Coming up, we have Jimothy. Apparently, we have a letter from one of our listeners about the Rocket City Trash Pandas and their Jimothy the Raccoon Night.
1: Oh, cool.
2: Yeah, he went. And so he's telling us about that. So we'll update you on the Trash Pandas.
1: Okay, good. Once again, real quick, the Astra Theater in Jasper, Indiana is going to be featuring the comeback of Pat Godwin. It's the I'm Still Alive tour after Pat's surgery on his shoulder at theastratheater.com. You can find out about information. It's going to be taking place in a place called Jasper, Indiana, brought to you by The Razor 94.5. That's a great name for a radio station. I love that. I'm sure they'd like to have somebody in here. Maybe do some voiceover stuff for them.
4: Oh, a little audition there.
1: Ace is what I'm talking about. right now, I want to talk about Brick House Nutrition. The physicians there have developed a supplement called Lean. Lean is designed not for the casual dieter, but if you want to lose 10 pounds or more, Lean is not an injectable. 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

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And it's Oz in this afternoon. And get ready for some brand new music from Green Day right after Skid Row. It's I Remember You. 94 Rock WOTC.

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0: 94 Rock WOTT, Shinedown's latest Young Again. I'm Lancer, and a new documentary about late Rush drummer Neil Peart going to be debuting on Canada's CBC Network September 23rd. Neil Peart, No One's Disciple, documents the late Canadian musician's tough start as a young artist, followed by his meteoric rise. The film includes interviews with Rush co-founders Geddy Lee and Alex Lifeson, along with reflections of other acclaimed drummers. It features Leon Lifeson's new live performance of Rush classics with the likes of Chad Smith of the Chili Peppers, Stuart Copeland, The Police, Danny Carey, Tool, Phillian Perch, seat at the drum kit. Damn, that's like a list. Some of the best percussionists. Double damn for that. Pert died January 7th, 2020, in Santa Monica, California, after a three-year battle with glioblastoma, an aggressive form of brain cancer. He was 67 when he passed. Rush announced Pearl's passing 3 days later, setting off shockwaves and an outpouring of grief from fans and musicians worldwide. In 2022, Lee revealed that Peart wanted to keep his cancer diagnosis a secret. Prior to his death, Peart didn't want anybody to know about his illness. Lee said he just didn't. He wanted to keep it in-house, and we did. And it was hard. I can't tell you it was easy, because it was not easy. And it was ongoing. His diagnosis was he was given 18 months at the most, and it went on for 3.5 years. And so that was a constant flow of us going to see him, giving him support. Oh, dude, I want to see this. Definitely want to see this.
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94 Right WOTT Rock and Roll, Led Zeppelin, See Their Words as Weapons. Before that, and a final heads up headline for you for today. Texas man's Civil War desk souvenir turns out to be a live artillery shell. People really need to vet things they pick up at a yard sale or antique shop. What is it, Bob? I don't know, but it looks like it could go boom. For now, it's a cool little paperweight. Please don't knock it off my desk. The owner had this to say. I thought it was really some sort of dummy. Now I'm thinking this thing is making a dummy out of me. I would go with that, dude. I would, but better than being a dead dummy, I guess. You know, there's, you got that going for you, which is nice. Got The Who with Johnny Hawkins of Nothing More, Lost Soul, 94 Rock WOTT.